as I write this letter. Here's hoping you're thinking of Lee. My mind's made up. So long until I'll be home to start

I found my love in Portofino, down in the small Italian bay. And everything was so dear in Portofino. I found my way. The sun was shining as my teeth, and so my words were just a few. I closed my eyes and fell asleep. Portofino, I still see you.